0: I want you to do me a favor.
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0: Sing a song for me.
1: Oh, all right.
2: Don't worry. I won't hurt you. I only want you.

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2: 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You gave a kick, I gave a slap. You smashed a plate over my head. Then I set fire to our bed.

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1: 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Now, when I was a little

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Thank you very much indeed. See you again. Beautiful.

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3: Rebellion?
4: No.
3: Imperial?
4: No.
3: Information?
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3: Squadron?
5: 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I am the father.
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1: This was recorded on the 24th of the 4th, beg your pardon, 26th of the 4th, in 1965. And to the best of our knowledge, according to all the records that we can dig out of the BBC archives, it does feature the guitar work of Mr. Eric Clapton. Here is John Mayall.

you do what they told you. Now you do what they told you. Now you do what they told you. Now you do what they told you.

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And now you do what they told you. And now you do what they told you. And now you do what they told you.

I've had it to hear, be and where, love's a small word, a part-time thing, a paper ring. I know it's been done, having one girl who loved me, right or wrong.

0: Surprise!
1: Got a light, Ted. Anyone doing that one?
2: Which one?
1: 30.
2: I'm doing it.
3: 30 days in the hole.
2: Yeah, that's nice.
3: 30 days in the hole. 30 days in the hole.
2: Lord have mercy.
1: Oh, yeah.
2: Come on in, man.
1: That's it.
2: Yeah, right.

0: Surprise.
1: I want to do a song right here. We're going to do a song right here from one of my favorite bands of all time. Yeah, it's a cover song. If you don't like it, I think Gary Moore is on, but I think you're going to like it. Hey!

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1: Rangers
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2: 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All she wants to do is rock. All she wants to do is rock. All she wants to do is rock. Rock!

0: Remember, the night was so exciting. Remember, the smile was so inviting. Remember, then you touched my cheek.
1: Remember. 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
2: Beninha número 9.